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And it's a goddamn shame, 'cause without cash you gotta be blessed to live in America. The men's are dogs, the women are hogs, but that ain't a bad thing. It's better than living in Africa. You gotta have some education.

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1: 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You say, I got nothing against Africa, but if I had to choose, say, it would be America.

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So I started walking, there was no one around. Just me, little Jimmy O.D. 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And don't ask me why, but I hit like a rat.

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While he's digging his grave, pop a hole through his chest.

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So I opened up the door, pulled her in, and I wondered if it ever get started. I said, lady, you're lucky to be alive. Just looked out the window, said, shut up, drive. We ain't out of this yet, and it's plain to see. If you ain't careful, we ain't gonna be. So I dim the lights, stuck it in low, and crawled like a snake through the blinding snow. From 105 to 503, that old lady navigated for me. I don't know how many close calls I seen. I stopped counting, hooded and pinned. I was a fighting that rig, the driving sleet, and she was grinning like a possum in the passenger seat.

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I said, well, old woman, brought me luck. And I found there was a talking to an empty truck. I looked around and I tried to scream, and my blood ran cold as a witch's dream.

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You're fighting battles nobody wins.

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Yeah, one more time. 5520, nothing to be had. 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

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Cause time changes everything. 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

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They don't let you out of jail free. Okay, partner? Do you understand what I'm saying? Do you understand what I'm saying? Ain't no fun going to jail.

this old fiddle could talk, if this old fiddle could sing, man, if this old fiddle could only talk, it could tell you some wondrous things. Talk to the fiddle, tell me about when you came across the sea, and the handful of Jewish immigrant who was longing to be free. You were part of his life for 40 years, through times both lean and fat, as he raised his family and lived out his days in a New York tenement flat. Talk to me, fiddle.

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Tell me about how that Cajun fiddling man found you in a pawn shop, took you back down to the Louisiana bayou land. You knew his wife, you knew his kids, you watched his family grow. And you played your heart out Cajun style in a Louisiana fado-do.

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Then there came a day that you were all that he had left to lose, and a black man won you the poker game and taught you how to play the blues.

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He gave you to his grandpa on his golden wedding day, and the people would come from miles around just to hear the old man play. Talk to me!

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